We were lovers for the first time, running on the red lights. The middle finger was a peace sign, yeah. 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

0: 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Drive crazy. 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
1: 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Top 104.